0: who art in heaven, hallowed be thy name. Thy kingdom come, thy will be done.
1: Electricity from
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1: Looks like a glaze this morning across the entire Northland.
0: Yo.
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0: Long walks to clarify my mind. Guards talk to fortify the bonds.
2: Bill,
0: you buy blinds to hide behind. But the knives, they come from behind. Never be too kind and always be your kind. You gotta read those signs to get the bag. You need to be on time.
2: Now,
0: J.D. Waterhouse. My cloth was woven to waterboard.
2: Gotcha.
0: Had it in the pot like it's waterboard.
2: Whip.
0: Soda brought it back. That a boy. You were barely in the field. You a water boy.
2: Get it.
0: Pitch it out back like a daddy's boy. It's safe to assume all my niggas got it safe in the room. Mask up, you MF is a dude. Chick wanna get fly, balloons in the womb. You buffoon singing a different tune.
2: Yep.
0: Chef Boyardee, I let him lick the spoon.
2: Yikes.
0: Like the kitties at High Noon. Spin your block like a cyclone. You'll get wet like a typhoon. You've been lied to. You don't write rhymes, you writing haikus.
2: Trash.
0: They stay biting, blood suckers licking on my wounds.
2: They stay biting.
0: A nigga been fly since iTunes.
3: One of the worst ice storms ever up in Montreal, Canada. They have been virtually shut down for a couple of days. 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

She take the cake, leaves her rate, remind me beauty fade, but never in her face. As of late, she been preparing homes, supportive things added on, like reels in the shower for when she needs support standing on. Her 2 feet, she tell me, arrangement she thinking about. This